We are into another hour. We might not have enough time on our hands tonight because there's a lot going on, including our guest, Jason Newsted. We'll talk more with Jason in this hour and later tonight, by the way. It's Alex Van Halen's birthday, so we're going to play through all of the first Van Halen album in honor of Alex. Right now, we'll keep rocking you, and it's always UCR.

Shadows of the Night, Pat Benatar. And you know, Pat and Neil Giraldo have done some great things to raise awareness about struggling with mental health. As you might be aware, here in May, it is Mental Health Awareness Month. And Neil helped kick off the month with a special event called Come Together California, where he appeared alongside folks like Common, Vic Mensa, and others. And

0: Neil got on stage to play a special version of Come Together. This is all part of a bigger thing. Neil and others like Billie Eilish and Peter Gabriel have all banded together to put a focus on loneliness, and they're calling this initiative, which is going to be ongoing, the Come Together Initiative. Neil's the founding chair for all of this, and he says, as someone who has felt the impact of social isolation, I know firsthand that this is a moment to act, not just as artists, advocates, and policymakers, but as neighbors and citizens. I love that. And if you want to read more about what they're doing, you can visit their website at endsocialisolation.org. Thank you for stepping up, Neil, and everyone involved. It's Ultimate Classic Rock. Oh, oh, oh,
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0: 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Oh, we're talking Reuben's, Clubs, and that legendary buffalo chicken. 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Leo's was voted best of Sumter again this year, and they couldn't have done it without their amazing customers. 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The grill is on.
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0: ended up with such a broad view and acceptance of things if I would have stayed in the big band. I don't know if I would have had the time to go learn acoustic and take time to write songs and do that and get to be John Prine, what do you call that, disciple. And I don't know if that would have happened, but I do know what has happened now. And the Americana thing, if we look at the definition, our Americana as a term has been used for a century or more, Norman Rockwell and stuff, right? But as far as music terms, it was coined in 1994, all right? Chop House was formed in 1992. We were playing Johnny Cash and that shit with Motorhead 2 years before anybody called it that. And if you look at the actual definition, it's music that comes from America, all right? So the biggest American heavy metal band of all time is who? Right. So that's the band I was in. I wasn't in Iron Maiden, they're British. I wasn't in Scorpions, they're German, right? I wasn't in AC/DC, they're Welsh Australian, right? So the biggest American metal band, yeah, I was an integral part at their peak. So it's Americana. And all the other stuff that we've ever played at Chop House for those 30 years is under that, whether it was with turntable guys, jazz saxophone players, female soul singers, hip hop cats, whatever, it's still Americana, right? You just got to broaden that stroke a little bit. Everybody leans into it being folky. It can be, but it don't have to be. It gives you broader, it gives you a lot more opportunity to do what you want. If in one night you just want to play heavy, who's going to say anything? It's Americana, dude. It's American metal. What do you want? And over here, if it's bluegrass for half the time, because that's appropriate for the place, then that's it. It's still Americana. It's a wide f***ing umbrella.
1: 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And speaking of the big band, here's one of their biggest songs, and it's Ultimate Classic Rock.

0: There's another request for you all here at Ultimate Classic Rock, and we've got more to come and more of our conversation with Jason Newsted. 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

0: We are still in the fast lane with former Metallica bassist Jason Newsted. So cool, Jason, that you're going out with Blackberry Smoke this summer. Folks can see those dates as well as your own headlining shows at chophouseband.com. Charlie Starr and the Blackberry guys, they are music fans like you are, and I know you are looking forward to all of this.
1: It is an honor to know them, and even more of an honor to be included in this way. I must say that one of the determining factors, if we go back to one of our earlier questions there, one of the determining factors that made me want to say yes to this, I want to be very clear, Matt, that, you know, I'm paying to play these shows, dude. You know, I said it happened to be in this band that did really good, put my money away, didn't put it up my face. And now I can do this stuff. And if I choose to take my boys out for how many ever shows and how many ever countries, I'm doing it. You know, I am paying to play. It's not a thing I'm going, oh, dear. No, it's because I want to. I choose to. I'm doing this, right? One of those reasons I said yes, because of the Southern hospitality, the warmth, the friendliness as a collective of these people, not just Charlie, not just Paul, not just Benji, not just the main guys. It's the fucking merch guy and the monitor guy and the camera guy. All the same attitude, all the same respect being shown. And that's what matters to me. I hope it matters to most people. But that is it for me. That's the very most important thing. You show me respect, you're getting mine. That's all. So just that kind of gentlemanly, but also respectful, welcoming, embracing even, the metal world has its camaraderie, has its animosity, leaning way into the animosity and competitive thing. We have our friends, we have our bros lifelong, all that. Yes, we do. But that shit could get cold. I remember specifically on the Gigant tour when we played with Megadeth on that 2013, I think it was, and going into those buildings, and we're going to go on at 4:30 in the afternoon. And it's July and it's 80 out. It's beautiful, beautiful outside. We should all be out there anyway, you know? But we're in this gray, cold fucking cavern. Everybody's dressed in black. Everybody's trying to out-grimace each other. And shit, you know, like, okay, cool, we're metalheads and that's great. And we have our army and everything, but what the fuck, man? This shit's cold.

0: won't go gold, you know? And I'm not putting it down. I'm just observing. I'm just making an observation, the comparison from that kind of thing and whatever brotherhood that is to this new kind of brotherhood, cats that have been doing it 25 years successfully, cats that worked really hard to have a following, a loyal following that knows the difference between two kinds of music, Matt, good and not good. They know the difference. They know the difference, and they know Blackberry is good, and they'll see the Chop House Band is also. That's why it's going to work, right? But one of my main reasons for wanting to go with them was because of their brotherly nature, their kind demeanor.
1: You get more and more pumped up as you hear Jason talk, don't you? It's Matt Wardlaw. We're going to hear more from Jason Newstead during UCR Backstage right now. Here's a request for the Money Man, the late, great Eddie Money, and it's Ultimate Classic Rock.

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1974, the year of my arrival on the planet. Sorry about that, folks, but there was a lot of good music that came out that year as well. So that's our focus for the next hour on tonight's 9 at 9. Are you ready for love?

0: Rebel Rebel David Bowie. I'll say that song has a good amount of weekend spunk. That's what we're calling it tonight. This is Ultimate Classic Rock.
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5: 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This up-and-coming band is on fire. 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

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But we also heard this from the Rolling Stones.

0: It seems like David Essex has the right idea. Those glam rock guys often did. 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
7: 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The Monster is coming to Florence this June. That's right. 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

That is why you need to be careful out there. A cautionary tale from Jethro Tull that sounds kind of fun. Who else wants to bungle in the jungle now that we've heard that? There's a sign-up sheet by the door. It's Matt Wardlaw and UCR Backstage is next after this important question.

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2: Hey, man, I can hear you. Go see you guys, man. What's going on? We're going to do some additional to what? The people who think Justice for All is the first album, I just want to see if you know you and all that. So, just see if you know what the f*** is, alright?

0: It's been a pretty great night, and there is a solid example of the mad bass skills of our guest, Jason Newsted. Metallica recorded live in Irvine, California back in 1989. Jason, later this year marks the 40th anniversary of you coming back into the band and playing your first shows. And we obviously know the state of the group and the difficulty of the situation after the tragic loss of Cliff Burton. And this is what you came into. But what are the memories that stick with you of those early days and those first shows?
1: Well, it was just victory after victory, you know, for me, something that may be bleeding obvious, but it took me a long time to figure it out. I've been working some years on my book. And so getting all this kind of boiled down, they were collectively, and the crew guys too, but especially the three guys, you know, they were so deep down, desperately in anguish, like so gutted, beyond disbelief, befuddled. Can't comprehend what the f*** and why. They're thrust back into this thing 1 month after it happened, 1 month after the event, not the spreading of the ashes, but the event 1 month. I'm playing through his amp. I was the happiest person on the planet out of the 7 million that were breathing right then. I was the king. Could not reach a higher place in the world that I wanted to live in, that I was living in, flotsam and stuff. But to come up to that level with those guys, I was elated. My feet didn't touch the ground for a long time. I was just in a spin, happy spin. Match those two things together. The happiest kid for sure. Green naive. What the naive, dude. Happiest kid in the world, meeting with the saddest three people in the world, and expected to still go, Buster! You know, that's a lot. Just humans. Just look, flesh, you know? Just people, and 23 f***ing years old, all of us were. That's a lot, man. Just is that as playing field is my reference for the day, but that playing field, the happiest kid being welcomed into the saddest camp, and I just had to keep my hat on, show my enthusiasm on the stage, be on time, be consistent with my work, with my presentation, representing the band when they're not there. Representing in an interview, representing in a photograph, or is it a bass magazine, whatever the hell, when they're not there, and coming through and proving and getting the stamp from them for that, you know, little bitty baby steps, as opposed to just a thing, oh, our bass player quit, here's the new guy, here we go, you know, no, dude, no. It was the magnitude of the mental instability and what continued to fester for those 15 years, everybody was mentally by the time that I called that meeting, you know, everybody was spun out. I was spun on drugs. James spun on the booze. Kurt, I don't even know what those other guys are doing. But none of us were straight. None of us were clear-headed. No way. And like you were saying, trajectories like this and locomotive at full speed, 15 years. There's a little spot. Oh, just a second. Oh, nope. Just when you thought you had 3 days to be at home. Oh, by the way, the Grammys called. You know, it happened every time. There's no way you can make plans. There's no way you can make plans for any thing, no matter how important it was. Because people don't realize, they see this shiny side up. They don't see the moldy, gristly side down, you know. But there's a lot to it.

0: knowing that that's the footing that we started on 40 years ago, me coming into a very, very, very sad camp, trying to keep their chins up and help each other get through it.
1: That's Jason Newsted. We will have more of Jason. Let's go back to the stage in California for this one. It's Ultimate Classic Rock.

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1: Right on.
0: Thanks, Pop.
1: Gear.
0: Thanks, Pep. Thanks, Jer.
2: Thank you, Hit.
0: Thanks, Les. Thanks, Fatso.
3: Thank you, everyone.
1: That was nice. That was big.
2: Metallica, Gary Rossington, Jerry Cantrell, and so many folks guesting on that particular performance of Tuesday's Gone. A great Lynyrd Skynyrd cover. Fans are finally going to get an official release of that radio special from the Load and Reload era, where Metallica and their friends got together, played acoustically at a local radio station, took calls from listeners. Man, being in the same room with Gary Rossington alone, this seems like it must have been a really fun day, Jason.
4: That was some of the best moments as a band, I think. When you have somebody come into the room that is so heralded, you know, hero of your turntable type of thing, everybody's different behavior, different. Do you know what I'm saying? Because we're like some really, really uppity, spoiled millionaire f***ers and doing whatever we do and getting away with every, encouraged to get away with as much as possible. So you have somebody come in and actually set you.

0: Well, the playing field all of a sudden just gets even. Also, the great equalizer shows up. You're like, oh. And you just touches it a couple of times. You're like, dude, what the f***? Right? It's from another planet. You know, really. John Popper, dude, he comes in. He comes in, and I hear it from the other room. You know, and I walked up to him, dude, you could have at least warmed up before you got here. He took me serious. I was trying to be funny, like, that was so f***ing good. What are you doing here? You know, but he thought I meant it. And it was so f***ing funny. I'm like, no, dude, I didn't mean it like that. I'm like, that was really killer. Let's jam. And oh my God, it was funny. But having that kind of talent around you, when you're so used to each other, like you're saying that how many ever shows there was that we did 1,100 together or something like that, being elbow to elbow with each other that long, and they have some kind of fresh blood coming like that, whether especially when it's a collective hero. Pretty good moments there. And Jerry and Les, and I mean, the whole thing was awesome.
1: 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You'll be able to hear more from that day on the Reload box set that lands June 26th. And you can pre-order that box set now at Metallica.com. 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

0: I think we're going to talk to Adria Petty soon here on the program, Tom's daughter, of course, and there's a lot to talk about, including the super cool concert that they recently put out from 1978, and I want to find out what's ahead as they look to celebrate the 50th anniversary of the Heartbreakers later this year. So, look forward to that. 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

just comes out, right? So he's just calling out songs this way and that way, and I had to just adapt on the moment and go back to my original self, learning Black Sabbath off the vinyl turntable like that, you know. So that's my two big eyes. There's a lot of them, but that's two really good ones.

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To give you a bit of context on the last thing we heard from Jason, as he was starting to tell us some Aussie stories, he got goosebumps, and understandably so. That just helps to explain his reaction a bit at the beginning. And man, it is so great to hear all this stuff from him, as you can hear.

0: here. Jason is just a music fan at the end of the day, like all of us, and a super cool dude. It's always great to have folks like that here with us, and I know you feel the same way. It's Ultimate Classic Rock.
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14: Time to go to the back of the rack and pull out this week's UCR Album of the Week. 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
0: Oh, we have a good album for you tonight. I don't even think we need to introduce this one. Just listen to this.

Alex Van Halen is 73 years young today, so we are going to play through all of Van Halen's first album in this hour to celebrate. And raise your hand if you have heard this album. Wait a second. How is it possible that I did not see every hand in the room go up just now? It seems that some of you really need to hear this record. So luckily, in this hour, we've got you covered. Here's the next thing that's going to blow your mind, and it is ultimate classic rock.

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0: We're four songs into Van Halen's debut album. Imagine making a record this good as your first album. They did well with producer Ted Templeman and his engineer Don Landy. As you might know, sadly, we lost Don recently. Ted and Don had worked on some amazing records leading up to the first Van Halen album, including records with the Doobie Brothers, Little Feat, Montrose, and the list goes on and on and on. They had some fun in the 70s, and there is no better illustration of that than hearing this first album by Van Halen. We will finish off side one shortly at Ultimate Classic Rock.
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There you have it. Side one of Van Halen's 1978 debut album. I'm going to give producer Eric a chance to flip the vinyl over. There's 11 songs total on the self-titled Van Halen record, and the group recorded early demos of 10 songs with Gene Simmons of Kiss footing the bill and producing the sessions. And for a lot of bands, those are the songs that end up becoming the album eventually, but that is not what happened here at Van Halen. There were a number of songs that we would not hear until later, and in some cases, much later. Both the song we just played and the next song that we're about to hear were not part of those Gene Simmons demos, but they did record songs like Woman in Love and Somebody Get Me a Doctor that came out on later records, in addition to songs like Running with the Devil and On Fire that did make it into the track listing here. We could spend a lot of time dissecting the long path that Van Halen took to the first album, but I'm going to cut to the chase and tell you to get a copy of Van Halen Rising by author Greg Renoff, and that will

take you on that ride as we flip over the album. And now we're going to start side two of Van Halen's 1978 debut album. And the second side starts with one of my all-time favorite Van Halen songs. Check it out. It's Ultimate Classic Rock.

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Haven't we all been the atomic punk? Speaking of favorite songs from the Van Halen record, here's another one. And spoiler alert, one of my absolute other favorites from the band's first album. We'll follow this one as well. But let's not get ahead of ourselves. This is Ultimate Classic Rock.

0: Let's play that last song again five times. Let's do that also with Feel Your Love Tonight and the other songs on the album until we run out of time. And speaking of that, I guess it's back to reality. We have just two more songs to go on side two before we finish our adventurous trip through Van Halen's debut album in honor of Alex Van Halen's birthday. Stick around, won't you? It's Ultimate Classic Rock.
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5: Dedicate one to the ladies. Summertime, say, babe, need something to keep you cool.

It's got something for you. 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

When Van Halen eventually did a reunion tour with Diamond David Lee Roth, one of the highlights was the long story that DLR told leading into Ice Cream Man that started out really long at the beginning of the tour. I think somebody eventually told him, come on, Dave, give me a break, because he shortened it up a bit by the later part of the tour, but it was cool, even in its shorter form. It's Matt Wardlaw. There it is. We are almost done with all of Van Halen's first album in honor of the great

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4: 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Like, it's stuff that's, you know, cute or neat, but not that funny. I almost passed them a note. I was like, hey, there's this radio show. 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Bar is really low. 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
1: Appreciate those of you that are concerned and are ringing in. Like this one on our email. Guys, this is March Madness. 3 hours of talking about dog poop? It only feels like 3 hours of talking about dog poop. Which, by the way, has been the tagline of our show for a long time. The Woody and Wilcox Show. It only feels like 3 hours of dog poop.
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1: Hey, John, why so glum?
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0: 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This Sunday, start your day with worship service at Cumberland United Methodist Church and close out the celebration with a powerful gospel concert featuring Vicki Winans at FMU Performing Arts Center. 160 years of excellence, 160 years of pride. 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

0: Classic Rock that really rocks. 94.7 The Hogs, Malice in Chains on the way. Got Lynyrd Skynyrd and much more. Tell me if this doesn't sound like That's So Florida. Florida woman who thought an intruder had broken into her home investigated the ruckus, the noise that she heard, found two alligators fighting.
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0: There's something special about a sunrise on the Santee Cooper Lakes. In this May, it gets...

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Classic Rock That Really Rocks, 94.7 The Hog. Coming up next, got another long block, some Foo Fighters, got music from AC/DC and much more. 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

0: There's a 40% chance of passing rain showers throughout the afternoon. And tonight, you can expect a cloudy night with a low of 61. Chance of rain stays low at 20%. Your best chance of rain is coming tomorrow.
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5: For the Community Broadcasters Weather Center, your National Weather Service forecast for today. Plan for a mix of clouds and sunshine with a high of 78. There's a 40% chance of passing rain showers throughout the afternoon. And tonight, you can expect a cloudy night with a low of 61. Chance of rain stays low at 20%. Your best chance of rain is coming tomorrow.
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1: 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On the way next, got music from Alice in Chains, some Van Halen, and more. Celebrating a birthday today. Happy birthday to you. You're celebrating with Tom Peterson of Cheap Trick. He's the bassist, 76 today. Also, Billy Joel celebrating a birthday, 77. And if you're celebrating, happy birthday to you.
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Coming up next, got music from the Foo Fighters. We'll kick that off next. Motley Crue, Aerosmith, and much more next at 94.7 The Hog. 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Again, that show is May 14th, next Thursday. True Light Amphitheater in Charlotte. And listen to win. And the Rise of the Rock Tour 2026 features.

0: course, Godsmack, STP, and Dorothy. 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

0: 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Coming up next, ZZ Top, some Stones and more. 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Be sure to join us tomorrow. It is Sammy Hagar's Top Rock Countdown. We'll kick that off at 5 tomorrow evening.
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3: This weekend, it's all happening at the Golden Saddle in Darlington. 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

0: Classic Rock, the early rocks, 94.7 The Hog. Another long block on the way. Got some Bad Company, Guns N' Roses, and a lot more next at 94.7 The Hog. And, you know, sometimes these feats of strength that you hear, you think, oh, you know, that is kind of practical. Actually, it seems like it might actually come in handy if you can do that. Well, a strong man overseas believes that he's become the first person to ever pull a car with his junk while on fire. I don't see where that will ever be necessary. Ever.
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1: For the Community Broadcasters Weather Center, your National Weather Service forecast for today. Plan for a mix of clouds and sunshine with a high of 78. There's a 40% chance of passing rain showers throughout the afternoon. And tonight, you can expect a cloudy night with a low of 61. Chance of rain stays low at 20%. Your best chance of rain is coming tomorrow.
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1: 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Wilson High School celebrating the past, inspiring the future. 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

0: Westmark on Saturday, May 9th. Moms, you don't want to miss this. We'll meet you there. 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

0: 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Come on in. The grill is on.
1: Hey, y'all. Eddie Rogers here. Y'all know what time it is? It's grass cutting time. That's right.

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